We were young and free. We were young and free. We were young and free. A piece of history.

0: I don't know if you heard, but she's a pie cleaner. 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
1: She cleaned that shit right up. 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
1: Excuse me, I couldn't help noticing that strange and interesting plant. What is it?
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0: 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Thoughtlessly locked into phase two gridlock, keyed up on its rims, and abandoned on the expressway.
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6: 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Tonight I have guests in the studio. It's Michael Landau and a cupcake. Normally it's Michael Landau and the cupcakes, but tonight only one cupcake is with him. What's your name again?
8: It's Marianne Schurich.
6: Okay, so welcome. And I want to introduce you because I saw you at the Berlin Music Video Awards, and I saw one video while I was in the jury. Mm-hmm. And it was the freakiest video of the top 10 videos. And I gave it 10 points because I thought it's really funny. It's from your song Butter. And tonight we want to introduce your new album, and it's also your first album, and it's your first time on the radio. That's is that true? So, Michael, you are 25 years old?
9: Yes.
6: Yes. And your biggest wish is to fart on the radio,
9: yes,
6: right? Are you ready to do that right now? Are you spontaneous
9: know
6: enough?
9: I don't know. I had one, but now it's kind of gone a little back, and I don't know if I can...
6: Maybe we save that for later.
9: Yes, yes. And it'll come out, I think.
6: And
9: but I'm glad that you talked about it, because
6: yeah,
9: it's all I can think
6: freeing,
9: about right,
6: right
9: now.
6: It's freeing, right, to talk about things like that. And yeah, I mean, should we start playing a song from your new album? What's it called, the album?
9: Live Studio Recording.
6: It's called Live Studio Recording.
8: Yeah.
6: Okay, let's play the first song. It's called Shadows. Can you say something about it before we play it? What's the story behind Shadows?
9: It's a love song.
8: Yeah, and it's a song we always play in the beginning of concerts.
9: Yes, it's our opener.
8: It's our opener.
6: Okay, so let's open with Shadows from Michael Landau and the Cupcakes.

0: That was Michelando and the Cupcakes with Shadows. And they're here in the studio right now. And who is missing? Which cupcake is missing?
1: Sylvia is missing.
0: Where is she?
1: She's in Landau.
0: In Landau.
2: Incredible.
0: Michael Landau and one cupcake is in Landau.
1: And her dad's name is Michael.
0: That's crazy.
1: So she's kind of with us.
0: Yeah.
1: In some weird
0: And maybe way. She will listen to the radio show.
1: Yes,
0: hopefully.
2: Hey, Sylvia.
1: Hey, Sylvia.
0: And can you be romantic without making fun of yourself?
1: Yes.
0: Yes, can you? Marianne, oh, they're kissing. If you could see that. Oh, that's so cute.
2: Well, that was more like making fun of ourselves.
1: Okay.
0: Can you tell us the story how you guys met? Musically.
2: Well, actually, it's a little bit the same thing, musically and romantically. You wanna say, or?
1: We met at a jazz club, and then I didn't see her for 3 months, and then I saw her, and then she has a birthmark on her chest,
0: yeah,
1: in the shape of a heart.
0: One. It's a heart or a cat?
1: It's a heart, and I also made one on my chest, and it was in the shape of a heart, and I learned in German, Schabedi.
2: Yeah, but about the band, Michael. Not
1: but
0: but
1: this
0: that's
1: is about
0: cute.
1: The, this
0: it's,
1: is
0: it's yeah.
1: Okay,
0: yeah,
1: it's okay. True.
0: It's about as deep as it can get. It's cute.
1: But Sylvia introduced us, and the whole band kind of came about because I wanted to impress her and get her.
0: And
1: to
0: And in this jazz club, was she performing, or how did you know that she can sing?
1: Sylvia told me.
0: Mm-hmm. And Sylvia is a friend you already knew.
1: Yes.
0: Okay.
2: Sylvia is a friend of mine, and we're studying together, and that's how we got all together.
1: And we met because I met Sylvia because she was from Landau, and it was like, wow.
0: Okay, I see. And how did you try the first songs? How did this happen?
2: Well, it was, I remember Michael wanted to sing, have us as the background girls. Background? Yeah.
0: Mm-hmm. Yeah.
2: And, he ran to his apartment one night, and he was really, really nervous. We weren't together yet. He was playing his guitar and sitting on a sofa, and then he wanted us to sing some oohs and ahs, and it was really, really magic, the moment, because for me, it was the first time I heard the songs, and they were so beautiful, and yeah.
0: So you already recorded the songs before they sang the background on it?
1: No.
2: No, he just sang them alone with his guitar,
0: okay.
2: And then.
0: But you wrote them already.
1: Yes.
0: And
1: yes.
0: The lyrics are all written by you.
1: Yes.
0: The music's written by you. Yes. And where did you record the songs?
1: Oh no.
0: Here and there.
1: Simon,
0: at home.
1: Simon Berkelman. Simon Berkelman, I think his name is, and he has a studio on. It's really bad that I don't. It's really bad that I don't remember the name of the studio.
0: Well, maybe it comes later.
1: Yes,
0: let's play another song. The second song
1: really
0: of the
1: great,
0: album,
1: yes.
0: And it's called Soap Bubbles.

0: Michael Lando and the Cupcakes with Soap Bubbles. Oh, I think he has to fart now.
1: Oh, Sharon!
0: He was saving it all after the second song. Yeah, thanks. There's no air condition here. Well, that's
2: I did it.
1: Oh man.
2: Oh, this is gonna embarrass Mariana.
1: No. I'm used to stuff like this.
0: Okay, everybody, open the door, please. Martin Lando.
2: Michael.
0: Has far, Michael, yeah, I'm totally dizzy now. Okay, what can you tell us about the song Soap Bubbles?
2: Soap Bubbles. Well, it's about trying to find yourself.
0: Right.
2: And yes, I wrote the song in a bathtub.
0: I thought so.
2: And I was thinking about, you know, who I am.
0: Mm-hmm.
2: What am I really here doing?
0: Yeah, what? And did you find yourself? I mean, did you find the truth?
2: Not really, but I thought about it.
0: Yeah.
2: And that's, you know, the first step.
0: And what's
2: step.
0: The direction? Are you more in a kind of like spiritual person, or are you more like a everyday another thing person? I'm still confused because of the fart in the air.
1: Every day another fart person.
2: Yeah. I don't know. I try to fart every day, I guess.
0: Yeah, I think that's good to not become cancer and not holding things back, right?
2: Yeah, and I try to express myself like I am.
0: Yeah, that's cool.
2: I try to be true to myself.
0: I used to live 5 years in French Polynesia, and the people over there were the same. They were burping and farting whenever they wanted to, and they also teach my kids to be that way. And when they came back to Germany, they had big difficulties, like not eating with hands and just stuffing stuff in their mouth, like monkeys, you know, and but it was cool. I think it did them very well. So, but mostly we were in the open air, so nobody cared, you know.
2: Yeah, but it's a special first radio interview.
0: And would you see yourself as a kind of like you do very funny songs, and I think it makes people laugh, makes people happy. Is that part of your personality?
2: Yes. I try to mix the funny with also deep songs about friendship and love.
0: Yeah, I think you do
2: also
0: that very
2: well. It's real. Like the next song is a little more real, a little bit more.
0: Yeah. And Marianne, what attracted you to this guy?
1: His smile.
0: And him being so natural.
1: Yeah, and honest.
2: I was a little bit more reserved at first, I think.
0: And where are you from, Michael?
2: I'm from Atlanta.
0: Atlanta and Georgia. And what made you leave Atlanta and Georgia and come to Berlin?
2: I was looking for romance in Europe. And
0: wow. What about the American girls?
2: In Atlanta, I didn't have too much luck, and I wanted to travel and experience things.
0: Yeah. So let's play the next song, which is about a dancer.
2: Yes. Okay.
0: You like girls who dance?
2: Yeah.
0: What kind of dance do you prefer?
2: Expression
0: dance, pantomime dance, belly dance, break dance.
1: Dancing under the shower.
2: Yes.
0: Okay. Let's play the song Dancer.

0: Dancer from Michael Lando and the Cupcakes. And well, it sounds like you're inspired very much from the 60s, because the songs in the 60s used to be also like 1 minute 45, 2 minute 22, very short songs. And also the sound, you could have been a guy growing up in the 60s in this kind of hippie age.
1: Yes, I think I would like fit in, yes.
0: Yeah, because when we were on the bus, you told me that you want to be in the same row as Leonard Cohen. Only the funny Leonard Cohen, maybe. Who else are your idols? Like, what do you listen to?
1: I try to take my songs are really all from experiences that I've experienced myself.
0: Mm-hmm.
1: So I try to recreate the feelings and the emotions that I experienced in this time and the feeling of what it was like. And then, I mean, of course, I have influences like Leonard Cohen.
0: And yeah, and I also think you have something of Chet Baker in you. There's this kind of melancholic thing, but yeah, also in a funny way. But your music is seriously good. You know, it has some complexity also. Like, you also do jazz music,
1: yes,
0: and you play in different bands.
1: Yes,
0: is that right?
1: I studied jazz also, and I mean, yeah, I like Chet Baker a lot.
0: Hmm.
1: But, I mean, maybe not my voice wouldn't be like him, but...
0: But I think your voice is really good. I like your voice, and I also like the cupcake voices, of course.
1: That's sweet.
2: Thank you.
0: And, you come from Atlanta, and your parents are still there.
1: Yes.
0: Don't they miss you horribly?
1: Yes, I think so.
0: Do you have any brothers and sisters?
1: Yes, I have a
0: brother. Do you want to greet them?
1: Hey, Mom. Hey, Dad. Hey, Josh. Hey, Fifi. My cat is Fifi.
0: You left her in the States?
1: Yeah, she's old.
0: She's old, okay. And let's play another song, which is my favorite song. It's À la Park, and you sing in French, and this is like my favorite song of the album. And you will see soon why. À la Park.

0: Bella Park by Michael Landau and the Cupcakes. Here live in the studio on Reboot FM, Hanin on Air. And this is an amazing French song by an American. And it's so romantic. Can you tell us more about how this song came to your mind?
1: Oh, yeah.
2: Well, this song was written, and it's, I think, the only song that I have a co-writer. And his name's Corey Ellis.
0: Mm-hmm.
2: And he's my best friend.
0: Your best friend.
2: Yeah. And we wrote the song in his car together on our way to the park.
0: What's the story with the dog you're singing about? The dog that you don't like.
2: Yes. I really like dogs.
0: You're more a cat person.
2: I actually love dogs.
0: Oh, you love dogs.
1: He's always talking about dogs. Even had a dog space party.
2: I had a dog birthday party and dogs came to my apartment.
0: In funny dresses.
2: But for the song, it's just the way it happened, I guess.
0: Mm. But it's also a romantic song, but you're making a little fun of it, right? You're not taking it so serious in the song.
2: Well, it's a pretty silly song.
0: It is serious. And you're singing from...
2: Silly
0: song, yeah.
2: Yes.
0: And you're singing from...
2: from the bottom
0: of your heart, right?
2: Yes.
0: And and you like Charles Aznavour, Charles Trenet, the French guys.
2: Yes, also. Of course, yes.
0: Cool.
2: Yes.
0: And Marianne, so how was it?
1: How was what?
0: singing backing vocals on this song. How often did you have to start laughing?
1: Well... In general, in the concerts, we have to laugh a lot, and it's really hard to sing the oohs and ahs with a smile.
0: Exactly.
1: But yeah, on this one, it's not so hard, because I remember on some concerts, we had also the audience singing with us, and then it's even more fun, and everybody's...
0: Mm-hmm.
1: But on this one, you there's like the... On the end of the song, we're making... A long time this bap bap bap bap, and he always makes us sing it for like a minute longer because he is the one who has to stop with the guitar, and then he's just don't stop, and that's yeah,
0: so he can play solo.
1: Yeah, but it's fun.
0: When do you have your next live show?
1: We don't have it set up yet, but we count on having one in May. So, or in the beginning of June at some point.
0: Yeah. Mm-hmm. So check the website. Can you say your website again on the radio?
2: www.michaellandauandthecupcakes.bandcamp.com.
0: Okay, cool. And the album can also not be bought in a record store or in a CD shop. You have to download it on the Bandcamp page. And it's €7 or more. Okay, let's play another song. Can you tell us what the next song will be?
2: Next song is called Ripple in the Nipple. And yes.
0: Yeah. It's about what?
1: What is it about, Michael?
2: It's about love.
0: Okay, Ripple in the Nipple.

0: Hello, hello, welcome back to Hanina on Air on Reboot FM. Guests in the studio are Michael Landau and a cupcake, Marianne.
1: Hey.
0: And we were just listening to the song Ripple in the Nipple, and you said it's about love. So could you explain that a little more?
1: Well, I wrote this song half in Berlin and then half in Italy when I went back to Italy. Because I lived in Italy for 3 months. It's my first trip in Europe.
0: Where in Italy?
1: In Cortona.
0: Okay, where's that?
1: It's a small town in Toscana.
0: Oh, that must have been romantic.
1: But it was really nice. And the last week that I was there, I lived with these two older ladies, Gabby and Mamory, and they had this beautiful house at the very top of a mountain with flowers everywhere.
0: Oh.
1: And this very olive trees and olive groves. And you look down and you see the canyon where Hannibal came through with his elephants and stuff. And it's really an amazing place. And, and we got to stay there for...
2: A month.
1: Me and Mariano were there by ourselves, and so I started writing the song, and then I got there, and then I wrote the end of the song where it becomes very cheesy, and my
0: yeah. But I mean, in Italy, nothing seems cheesy,
1: house.
0: Right?
1: I mean, yes, but it gets pretty cheesy. Like the lightning strikes, and then there's a crack in the night, like you can see through the lightning. And then to the sunshine flower house on the grassy mountaintop. It's very
0: cheesy.
1: But it was really like this, actually. Yeah. This place was like, it had a pond and fresh spring water coming to our shower. And it was very
0: beautiful.
1: Very beautiful place and inspiring. And so then while I was there, I finished writing the song and I just made it super cheesy, you know. My love explodes in a big fiery pit. And the devil says no, but you can't stop this. You know, sometimes the songs just become their own thing and... I can't really stop it from being really stupid or silly, even though I wanted it to be.
0: Did you start writing poetry or something, and then you turn the lyrics into your song lyrics? That's how I often do it.
1: Yeah, so sometimes it's like this, or sometimes I have the music and I'm just trying to figure out something, the next part. Usually I have like an idea and then I try to develop it. And I just let whatever happens if I like it. And in this case, I mean, I thought it was, well, it's really cheesy and it's not really exactly what I wanted, but I have to keep it because I like it.
0: Mm. And how is it for you to be in Europe and visiting like Italy and Berlin and other places? Where else have you been in Europe since you left the States?
1: I've been in Turkey and that was really cool. I traveled in Turkey for a month and I was in France and Italy and here.
0: And is it really like you imagined it to be?
1: No, but it's great. Mm. I really like it. Yes. I made lots of friends. And
0: yeah, cool.
1: Yes. It's really, really nice.
0: And when was the last show you gave? And how can people imagine the shows you give, the live shows you play?
1: The last show that we gave was the Special Friends concert, and it was my friends in Atlanta's. It was one of his birthdays, and I had two of my friends here wear cutouts of their faces, and then I got the whole crowd to sing happy birthday to them. And I also, there's like a couple songs about my life in Atlanta and my friends, and I like sang these songs with them sitting next to me and stuff like this.
0: And you give out cupcakes on your shows, free
1: yes,
0: cupcakes.
1: We've done this.
2: But not so often.
1: not
0: only
1: every time,
0: when you made cupcakes.
1: Yeah, but
2: when we had time to make them before, yeah. But yeah, we this time we played in Café Gelegenheit, and it's a really nice bar in Neukölln. And we usually play also in those bars, and then we invite all our friends or people can come by and see it. And
1: yeah,
2: it's
1: usually
2: more small.
1: Yeah, it's really small and cozy atmosphere, and so people can actually hear me and I can do whatever I want.
0: Fart, for example.
1: Yeah.
0: This was a total debut, so it was the first time somebody ever farted on a Reboot FM studio. That's what the sound technician just told me, so you can be very proud of yourself, Michael.
1: Yes.
0: So the next song is called Holy Moly. Let's listen to it. And talk later.

0: That was about baseball.
1: Right. The curves of a baseball.
0: Yes.
2: Maybe you got some curves too. Yeah. So that was about baseball.
0: Lots of similarities.
2: All right. Are you a big baseball fan?
0: No.
2: Because here in Germany, we don't know anything about baseball. We don't even get the rules or anything that has to do with baseball, I guess. It's very complicated for us.
0: I'm not the best person to explain it. I think I'm also not a very big baseball.
2: But if you write a song about it, you should be able to explain it.
0: But I just know, like, the feeling that I had when I played baseball as a kid, you know, with my friends. I don't know, like, I don't follow, like, the league.
2: And we can't imagine that feeling. We are Europeans. We don't know anything about it.
0: Imagine you're up to plate and, you know, there's a pitcher and he's pitching you the ball and then you hit it. And you hit it, and it goes out of the park, and nobody catches it, and you run all around the plates, and it's amazing. It's just great. It's great.
2: These Americans.
0: Actually, I never even experienced this. I only experienced it once when I played t-ball, you know, which is when the ball's on like a stand,
2: golf.
0: And you
2: is
0: just
2: it
0: hit
2: like
0: it off.
2: Golf?
0: Kind of like golf, yeah. And you just hit it off the stand. And this, I hit one home run when I was really little, and I was really happy.
2: And Marianne, what did you play when you were small? Or what do you play now?
3: I played the recorder when I was small.
2: So you're not a sportive kind of type as your boyfriend, Michael?
3: I wasn't that sportive when I was young. It's changing now.
2: Okay.
3: No, I did a lot of music when I was young. And
2: did you have a school? Did you learn music at school or did you study anything with music?
3: I learned it. Like with a teacher when I was really, really young, before I even learned the alphabet, I learned the flute, the recorder.
2: I know the alphabet too.
3: Wow.
2: From A to Z. The flute, yeah, I had to learn flute too.
3: But I didn't like it so much, the recorder. And then I changed to the flute, like a querflöte.
2: Querflöte.
3: And but I never studied it. I'm just doing it for fun and because I like it a lot. Yeah.
2: And is there any message you want to get across with your music? Is there a philosophy or something that you want to spread with people, except for love?
0: Not to take themselves too seriously, maybe.
3: Yes.
0: But
3: I think that's
0: to be true to yourself, no matter what.
2: And if you're a very serious person and you listen to your music, what do you want to teach people like that?
0: The value of friendship.
2: Okay, it's always working. These kind of sentences work always. Okay,
3: cupcakes are really lecker.
2: Cupcakes, yeah. But you, as a woman, calling yourself a cupcake, delicious
0: Ooh.
2: And lecker, you know?
3: Yeah. I thought about that as well, but Michael taught me that I shouldn't take myself too seriously.
2: Right.
3: I'm just
2: the whole feminism thing, you know, you have it inside, but you don't have to show it.
3: Yeah, and we do a little bit a cupcake revolution on the songs in the background singing. When he wants us to sing really stupid stuff, then we say, no, Michael, it doesn't work for us.
0: Like they won't let me like be on a crown or on like a cupcake king or something like this, which I always want.
2: Oh
3: yeah, he's.
0: But actually, I did it anyway. Like at the festival, I made my own cupcake crown, and they were like, "No, don't do this, Michael." But I was like, "It'll be great."
2: What if they were your queens, like equality-wise? Would you feel less a king if you would be surrounded by two queens?
0: I mean, they are like queens.
3: Don't say anything wrong, Michael. we're on the radio. Come on.
0: What's the question again?
2: Next song.
3: Next song, yeah.
2: Next song is called? Would you like to introduce your song and say something about it?
0: Next song is called Day Dog, and it's about, you know, having a hard day and all you want to do is get back to your lover.
3: Coming home.
0: And roll
2: Make
0: over.
2: Sweet love.
0: And it's also about dogs, because I really like dogs. So there's some similarities.
2: Yep. There we go. Day Dog.

0: Day Dog from Michael Landau and the Cupcakes. And this song reminded me a bit of a Hank Williams song, you know, like this kind of a cool country from song from the 50s or something.
1: Yeah, it's like Hank Williams, but you have to be a little bit smarter to get the all the puns in it.
0: Mm. The picturesque feeling of
1: yeah.
0: it.
1: And the word jokes.
0: Mm.
1: Like, yeah. Son, I know you slow cook the thyme till it's tender.
0: That's yeah. deep. That's deep.
1: And then, but son, you better set, like, go down the table, because you can also set a table mm-hmm. with silverware.
0: Right. Did you hear these?
1: Because I'm ready for love.
0: Did you hear these words from your father or something?
1: No. They just came to me in a dream.
0: How were your parents? were your parents more of a conservative types, or were they?
1: They're pretty liberal mm-hmm. people. They're Jewish.
0: And your parents?
1: They're very Jewish. Yep, sorry.
2: My parents are cool.
0: And do they like what you do? With your living?
2: With your life? With my life, they really like what I'm doing and that I'm creative. Mm-hmm. But I don't know if they're a fan of our music. I should ask them that.
1: My parents love me. And everything I do.
0: Of course they do. We all love you, Michael. How can you not love him? Next song is called Life.
1: Life.
0: We were just talking about lifestyle.
1: Yeah, and this song is just about that. Life.
0: Life.
1: Life.
3: Life.
1: Slides by. One

0: That wasn't on the song. That was Michael himself. Yeah. Beautiful song. Made me all melancholic and it's great. I mean, it's funny, it's great, it's deep, it's melancholic. And are you planning to do your next album very soon?
1: Well, I have a lot of songs that are ready. But I'm not sure if I'm ready to release them yet. Because I would like a big band behind me.
0: A big band.
1: So, like yeah, and maybe a string section, yes, yeah. Exactly. Like
2: a brass band.
1: Like, yes.
0: Wow.
1: Like Charlie Parker with strings.
0: Maybe some people who play brass or are in the band, maybe they like what you're doing and they will maybe contact you after they hear you on the radio.
1: Wow.
0: I mean, maybe you want to tell people your email so they can contact you and tell you what they think of you.
2: Well, maybe it's the easiest to contact via Facebook, no? Or Michael Lander on the Cupcakes, you can find it pretty easily on Facebook. Or
0: if people don't
1: Mariana
0: like
1: Facebook. Has a really pretty voice.
2: If you don't like Facebook, then we have also an email address, which is Michael.
1: Michael Landau in the Cupcakes.
2: At
1: gmail.com.
0: Mm-hmm. And people can also book you.
1: Yes.
0: On this email address. It's really nice.
1: We're up for it.
0: Cool. So let's hear some more music. How many eggs?
1: How many eggs?
0: Is the next song. It's song number 9 on your album.
1: Okay.

0: I was just wondering, Michael, what the song is about. How many eggs?
1: Well, yeah, it's about how long you have to wait until you fall in love. And it's poetic.
0: What does it have to do with eggs?
1: It's a lot of scenes. Well, I worked in a restaurant for a while, and I had to make lots of Spätzle.
0: Spätzle? Yes, or you worked so in I was a cracking Schwäbisch lots of, restaurant? In Prenzlauer Berg?
2: No, it was
1: in Schöneberg.
2: In Schöneberg.
3: Im S-Werk. S-Werk.
1: Nollendorfstrasse. Go there.
0: Do you still work there?
1: No, but I'm still really close with the owner, and they're really good people. It's like a family-run.
0: Yeah, besides Michael Landau and the Cupcakes, do you have any other bands and projects that you are in, you and Marianne?
1: Yes.
3: Well, the both of us, we are playing in a jazz trio. I'm singing for once.
1: It's called Trio Ceratops, like the dinosaur.
3: Like the tree Ceratops, but Trio Ceratops. And we're playing music from another era.
1: I'm also in an African groove band called Jumbo.
0: And what do you play there?
1: I play guitar. Lots of solo and happy dance, cool African music.
0: The lead singer. And you're going to play there on the festival on the 1st of June?
1: Yeah, we have a show at Little Stage on the 25th and then another show at Humana.
0: And what is this band called?
1: Jumbo.
0: Jumbo, okay.
1: D-J-O-M.
0: Okay, look out for Jumbo.
1: Jumbo means luck in Swahili or something.
0: How did you get to meet these guys?
1: I play a lot on the street, and I met a saxophone player on the street. And I met a saxophone player on the street on Oberbaumbrücke, which is like a famous bridge.
0: So people can also see you on the street playing your songs.
1: Not so much with the Cupcakes, but I'm playing with a lot of different jazz guys.
0: All right.
1: On the street.
0: Okay, next song is Butter. That's the song... that made you famous on the Berlin Video Awards as the freakiest video. You guys should really check out the video. It's really funny. How was it making this video? I mean, you guys are worshipping a piece of butter in that video and then put butter all over your faces, and not only butter but also honey. And can you tell us more about how this came together?
3: Well, I'm studying psychology, and I...
0: Interesting.
3: And I have to say, this butter thing is something really deep. and I don't want to interpret it too much in Michael's direction, I don't know. But it was really, really fun.
1: Okay.
3: It was really fun.
0: What has butter to do with psychological...
1: It's just deep, I guess, like the meaning. It can be... used for all sorts of things, and I don't know. My mom said after she saw the video that she thought that butter was going to become the new thing with couples, and I thought this was a really great way to interpret the song.
0: The Last Tango from Paris with Marlon Brando also has butter in it, but no comment. Let's play Butter.
1: Okay. Butter.

0: Butter.
1: By Mike Lando and the Cupcakes.
0: By me.
1: If your music would be a drug, what drug would it be?
0: We don't do drugs.
1: Yeah, but if...
2: Sugar, okay.
1: Sweet as sugar. Mm. So we have not so much time left. We can choose one or two other songs.
0: Okay, what do you think we should do?
1: J'aime toi, another French song, because your French is so cute.
0: Okay.
1: Let's play J'aime toi.

0: thank you
1: for being here.
0: It was really, really
1: great. It was a pleasure.
2: Greetings to Sylvia.
0: Yes.
1: Greetings to everyone. Love, love, love. And hear you again in 5 weeks on Honey on Air. Mwah. Bisous, bisous.
0: Bisous.
3: Yep.
0: Okay.
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7: 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Today we got music from Fallacy, Rodney P, Silent Giant, Turtle Hands, Debmaster, Giovanni Marx, and a whole heap of other people. So sit tight, enjoy the show, and don't forget to check your Facebook and follow me for details of the playlist.

first started racing, kid from 1980, rap like a mummy. 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And lately, I've been clowning with these ladies. Notice me like Jodeci, 2 years before 93, forever my something. 20 years to infinity, let me find a mate. 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

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My God, you are so annoying. Now what are you looking at? Don't give me that look. How many times do I have to tell you? 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Good grief. Somebody give me the strength. Is this your apartment? Well, I don't think so. Well, you better believe this relationship is going south. Well, goodbye. Goodbye. Sounds great. Okay, wait a minute.

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beach. I walk the strand, over the night, over the dam, head rotating, looking for a season to turn a desert into ivy around him. Every day, the sun turns slowly over me, across my face, across my hands, under my nails glowing like porcelain, and through the window, reaching, I feel the morning hesitate toward me. Every day, the sun turns slowly over me. Yes, yes, yes, heaven can erase the blackness from my heart.

I know it's hard, I feel you rise to the occasion. In the black light, you know I'm shining for you here. 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